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that the number one thing that has really been stressing me out that I've been calling people out about lately is the passive aggressiveness. Like, don't be passive aggressive to me. Like, just say how you feel. Say it with your chest. You know, this is what's happening. Like, passive aggressive. I just had that in a work email just now. And I'm like, oh, I hope you're listening to me because that was lame. That was a lame email I just got. Classic hit.

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Thanks so much for tuning in today. Hit me up on my social media. I just did a recap of my LA trip. I feel like it's one of the best reels I've ever made. Sparkle Speaks.

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Friendship Day. Tell your friends how much you love them. Make it weird. Say I love you. Be like, I'm so glad you're my friend. A lot of these people, like, they need that uplifting in their life. I mean, imagine when you get those texts like that. So share how much you care about your friends today. Scott's Kids.

of your Thursday. Tomorrow's Friday, and we need it. I'm off balance because I was off last weekend, and I took some days off. So now I'm like, ugh, I need the weekend to, like, rebalance myself. Bye, y'all.

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0: A Better Life with Dr. Sanjay Gupta.
1: They say consistency is key, but sometimes you just got to switch it up. A new study out of Harvard School of Public Health found that varying your exercise routine could add years to your life. What exercise someone did didn't matter much. What did matter was that all the exercises together worked all the muscle groups in their body. Now, an added benefit to changing things up is it can help you push through the plateau effect. That's when your body gets so efficient at doing something that you actually stop getting better at it. And we know from previous research that specializing in any one sport at a young age can make someone actually more prone to injury. And as experts we talk to point out, even elite athletes switch up things with their workouts, making sure to target strength, cardio, flexibility, balance, and doing that every single week. I'm Dr. Sanjay Gupta, helping you live a better life.
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forever, and that's a mighty long time. But I'm here to tell you, there's something else. 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

Classic Hits, Night Crane here. It is. Oh, is it really? Yes, it really is. Oh, thank God. It's Friday. Happy Friday, kiddos. How are you? Got any plans this weekend? I don't have a lot going on, and as I've aged over the years, having nothing going on is exactly what I want going on.

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0: Life's the Kids Night right here. It is Friday morning. Thank God we made it. The hostage crisis is over with you. It's Friday. Thank God for that one. Celebrity birthdays coming up later on this hour. We've got dumb criminals today. There's something else I want to touch on later on this morning, and it's interesting to me. I saw this, and I think I'm going to like this. Old school struggles that would break the youth of America today. And I went over this list and was like, God, yes. God, yes, it is. That's coming up later on as well. Also, we're going to talk about inheritance. You want an inheritance? I know I'm not getting any. Not born a Kennedy. Not born a Rockefeller. No, I was not.
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18: Good morning, your First Alert traffic update. At this time, a lot of our roads are flowing smoothly and looking good, just typical traffic that we'd have at this time of the morning. Of course, if a crash happens or construction will cause some extra slowdowns on your commute, I'll bring you the First Alert to that. In the meantime, drive safely, enjoy the cool morning, and I hope you have a fantastic Friday. From the WYS First Alert Traffic Center, I'm meteorologist Chandler Jordan.
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Classic hits Night Train here. What was the album? Songs from the Big Chair. That is Tears for Fears Night Train here. Friday morning. Make sure you like the Night Train in the Morning Facebook page. And coming up, celebrity birthdays on the way. I'm going to say a name for the second time this week. I can't believe, but it's coming up. Hang on.

0: Classic Hits tonight right here. It's a Friday morning, top of the day, children. All right, celebrity birthdays today. I mentioned this name the other day because I just wanted to say it. He's like cousin to Cardi B. Lil Uzi Vert is 31 today. Lil Uzi Vert. A lot of people know him. I'm assuming it's him. 31 today, Lil Uzi Vert is. what else we got here? Zach Bryan. Zach Brown of the Zach Brown Band. 48 today. Dean Cain. Former Superman. 60. J.K. Rowling. She hates everybody, but who cares? She wrote Harry Potter. She's a billionaire now. By the way, in the books, Harry Potter's birthday was July 31st. See the connection there? Wesley Snipes. Tax cheat. 64. Mark Cuban. He just bought a baseball team or a minority stake in it. He used to be the Dallas Mavericks owner. He sold that one, right? He sold Broadcast.com for $5.9 billion in Yahoo stock and then cashed out. I would too. Bill Berry, former drummer of REM, quit in 97. He had a brain aneurysm. Actually, almost died. 68 today. Gary Lewis, still alive, son of Jerry Lewis. Remember Gary Lewis and the Playboys? This diamond ring. 81 today. Today is National Mutt Day, where I guess we're talking about dogs. Two-legged and four-legged, probably. Also, National Talk in an Elevator Day. God, I don't do that. Well, that's not true. Alcohol, I'm not shutting up. I don't care where I'm at.
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2: If I were to ask you what makes for a good night's sleep, you'd probably say a dark, quiet room, not too many things on your mind. But every night when you go to get some Z's, how often do you really think about the temperature in your bedroom? Temperature may be one of the most underappreciated factors in sleep. That's according to the Senior Vice President of Research and Scientific Affairs at the National Sleep Foundation. We often hear about lights and screens and stress, but even modest changes in temperature and airflow can influence both how quickly you fall asleep and how deeply you stay asleep. Most experts will recommend a room temperature of 60 to 67 degrees Fahrenheit. You might also experiment with your sheets and what you actually wear to bed. Play around a bit and see what improves your sleep. You might be delightfully surprised. I'm Dr. Sanjay Gupta, helping you live a better life.
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0: Classic Hits Night Train here. It is Friday morning. Yes. Yes, it is. Today is National Mutt Day. We're talking about dogs here. How can you help on National Mutt Day? Visit a shelter. If you're unable to adopt a dog, you can always volunteer. Okay, that's a good thing to do. Come here, you little mutt. Come here. Volunteer to be a foster for a mutt waiting for adoption. I couldn't do that. I try to keep the dog then. I don't want a dog right now. My life is not adaptable right now for a dog. My oldest daughter, Mallory, she adopted a dog. Well, not dog. She fostered a dog. That's what I'm trying to say. I knew that wasn't going to happen. Still got that dog named Tucker. Donate money or supplies to a local shelter. They're always in need. Post photos of your mutt on social media using the hashtag National Mutt Day. So if you want to, if you got a mutt, which by the way, I think mutts are better dogs than pure breed. I really do. I think they're just well-mannered, more loving. Maybe that's just me. That's how I feel. Go hug a mutt today.
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Classic Hits, not Crane here. Good morning. Today is National Talk in an Elevator Day today. So if you're in an elevator, which I will be later, greet your fellow passengers with a simple smile. Introduce yourself. Ask a friendly question like, how's your day going so far? Mention that it's National Talk in an Elevator Day. How weird would... Did you know today's National Talk in an Elevator Day today? They'd be like, God, get me out of here now, please.

0: Rex and Kip's Night Train here. It's Friday. Thank God for that one. All right, so I wonder, you know, if my parents, when they pass away, am I going to be getting an inheritance? You ever thought about it? Yeah, you say, yeah, I had an inheritance come my way. I think money. No, that's not what I think. No, it's not. An entire house packed floor to ceiling with junk. Sentimental items, plastic containers. Couldn't bear to throw out. In a new survey, 49% of people would rather inherit nothing at all than have to deal with one relative's junk. 51% would prefer a few select items to receiving everything from a loved one. If it's not cash, just get a dumpster. In fact, only 20% of people say they'd choose to inherit everything if that was the option. You know what that means to me? You should be on A&E. You're a hoarder. You're a hoarder. A lot comes from the experience. 58% of Americans have already had to clear out a relative's home, and 56% say it's harder to grieve when you have to spend a week sorting through everything they have. That's true. Oh, God, I'm crying again. Look at the little quilt she had. She kept it was mine. Oh, God, let's cry again. No, don't be a hoarder.
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2: I don't know about you, but my social media feeds are flooded with lotions and potions and gadgets, all promising to unlock different components of longevity. But if you log off, take a step back from all the hype, you'll find that the actual keys to a longer, healthier life are hiding in plain sight. There are four of them. Number one, nutrition. The Mediterranean diet really is the gold standard. Number two, exercise. You should be getting 150 minutes of moderate intensity exercise or 75 minutes of vigorous intensity exercise every week, plus strength training and stretching. Number three, sleep. Sleep is when your body and your brain repair themselves. You should be getting 7 to 9 hours a night. And finally, number four, often gets forgotten, socialization. It's not a bonus. It's a necessity for a healthy life, finding a sense of community, purpose, and belonging. I'm Dr. Sanjay Gupta, helping you live a better life.
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16: Good morning, your First Alert traffic update. At this time, a lot of our roads are flowing smoothly and looking good, just typical traffic that we'd have at this time of the morning. Of course, if a crash happens or construction will cause some extra slowdowns on your commute, I'll bring you the First Alert to that. In the meantime, drive safely, enjoy the cool morning, and I hope you have a fantastic Friday. From the WYS First Alert Traffic Center, I'm meteorologist Chandler Jordan.
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Classic Hits Night Train here. Good morning. It's a Friday. Thank God for that. Make sure you like the Night Train in the Morning Facebook page. If you don't, all the plants in the world will die. Thank you for making me your 13th favorite morning show. Okay, old school struggles that would kill society today. Oh, the struggle is real. Kids would have a meltdown if they had to live like we were raised. That story's on the way right now. Play me some Scannard.

0: 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Friday morning, top of the day, kiddos. Top of the day. What you got going on this weekend? Anything exciting? Maybe a chance of some rain this weekend. Still could use it, you know that. All right, so I did look over this list, and I was like, God, it's true. I forgot we lived like that. I did forget we lived like that. Old school struggles that would break people today. BuzzFeed did this and just asked older adults what everyday inconveniences from the past would frustrate people today. This is a great list. For instance, waiting by the phone for a call. If you're expecting a call from someone special, you had to clear that, make sure. Don't know. Get off the phone. I'm waiting for a call. Writing everything down by hand before smartphones, you just take a picture of it. Oh, there's grandma's recipe. Let's write that down. Going to the library to research anything. Google. AI now. Hunting down a payphone. There was a time, too, when you're hunting. If you were on a payphone, because I was late to the cell phone game. If you were on a payphone, they thought you were up to something, you know, illicit. Uh-oh. Gambling debts. Finding out about snow days. You had to hear it on the radio or look at the scroll at the bottom of the TV screen. God, no. God. Only a two-hour delay. God, I mean, we should have been out. This is a hot one for me. This one is so, oh my God. Sharing a party line. Did you ever grow up in an area where there was a party line? My grandparents in Kentucky lived in the middle of nowhere. We had a party line. One, two, three houses, maybe four. I know three houses were on it. And every Sunday, this is not make-believe. This is a factual thing. Every Sunday, her name was Alwyn Helm would get on the phone and talk to her sister, God knows where from. She would talk on that phone Sundays for about 47 days. 47 days she'd be on the phone. You'd pick it up every once in a while. God, she's still talking. Okay, click. What you would do after a while, you would hang the phone up hard to maybe get the point across. Miss Helm never got the point. That would be a struggle today for a kid. Oh, my God. What are you talking about? Are you speaking in Latin?
1: Are you a better life with Dr. Sanjay Gupta?
2: I don't know about you, but my social media feeds are flooded with lotions and potions and gadgets, all promising to unlock different components of longevity. But if you log off, take a step back from all the hype, you'll find that the actual keys to a longer, healthier life are hiding in plain sight. There are four of them. Number one, nutrition. The Mediterranean diet really is the gold standard. Number two, exercise. You should be getting 150 minutes of moderate intensity exercise or 75 minutes of vigorous intensity exercise every week, plus strength training and stretching. Number three, sleep. Sleep is when your body and your brain repair themselves. You should be getting 7 to 9 hours a night. And finally, number four, often gets forgotten, socialization. It's not a bonus. It's a necessity for a healthy life, finding a sense of community, purpose, and belonging. I'm Dr. Sanjay Gupta, helping you live a better life.
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0: Friday, Friday. Dumb criminal of the day. Well, we actually might have more, but anyway. Earlier this month, a woman in Connecticut, 27-year-old woman named Cynthia Martinez, was charged with murder after allegedly killed a man in March. Police haven't revealed what the motive may have been, but they believe it was premeditated. I think they got a good reason to say it was premeditated because, well, get this, earlier in the day, Cynthia Googled, "Does God forgive murderers?" Yeah, that might be a little thing that says premeditation. I don't know a lot about the legal system, but I think that could be construed as premeditated. It's unclear what answer she found, but apparently it wasn't enough to stop her. She's still in custody on $1 million bond. If you are planning on doing something like that, I don't think Google's the best way to keep it on the DL, keep it on the down low. Google's probably not going to be your friend on that one. I would avoid anything AI, you know, when it comes to plotting somebody's death. That's just me throwing it out there.
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It's Night Train here. Good morning, boys and girls. All right, coming up, just some random useless stuff for you today. Right now, though, it's Billy Joel. Good morning. It's Friday.

0: Classic Hits Night Train here. Top of the day, kiddos. That's your mom and him. Mom and him good. Make sure you like the Night Train in the Morning Facebook page. And as always, thank you for making me your 13th favorite morning show. Random stuff. The U.S. government just banned Roombas and other advanced robotic devices from entering the U.S. Don't worry if you already got an existing Roomba. I've heard horror stories about the Roomba, too. Like, a dog that poops in the house and then the Roomba cleans. I laughed and laughed at that story. I don't know if you remember this. Remember that school that was going to deploy the humanoid robot teacher? They've changed their mind. Cooler heads prevailed on that one. I think that's a good call. I do. 61% of teenagers think their school is doing a good job preparing them for the world being changed by AI. But, and I agree with this, 55% are also say they're concerned about the impact AI will have on their ability to get a job in the future. You think? You think? Are you driving around right now in a Ford Explorer or a Lincoln Aviator? Ford issued a recall of about 80,000 Explorers and Aviators because the driver's seat may recline unexpectedly. You're just driving down the road. Whoop! Whoa! I'm riding dirty all of a sudden. Is that what it is? Riding dirty. You're not going to catch me riding dirty.
1: Spot. A better life with Dr. Sanjay Gupta.
2: 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And there's perhaps no movement more fundamental than walking. It reinforces the alignment, stability, and coordinated muscle activation that supports how your body moves, whether you're doing strenuous exercise or simply going about your daily life. This is according to Dana Santis, a strength and conditioning specialist. Even though you walk every day, Dana does say you can make small adjustments to immediately improve your walking mechanics. So, keep your rib cage stacked over your pelvis. Avoid leaning over or arching your lower back. Allow your arms to swing naturally in coordination with your legs. Keep your gaze forward, your jaw relaxed, and then just breathe in through your nose and out through your mouth. I'm Dr. Sanjay Gupta, helping you live a better life.
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1: Good morning. Your First Alert traffic update. At this time, a lot of our roads are flowing smoothly and looking good. Just typical traffic that we'd have at this time of the morning. Of course, if a crash happens or construction will cause some extra slowdowns on your commute, I'll bring you the First Alert to that. In the meantime, drive safely, enjoy the cool morning, and I hope you have a fantastic Friday. From the WYS First Alert Traffic Center, I'm meteorologist Chandler Jordan.
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Classic Hits Night Train here. Good Friday morning. We did this story, was it yesterday? About that 13-year-old girl who was bitten by a barracuda. That's why I don't get in the ocean. Good chance. Anyway, she said it's not going to change her mind. She wants to be a marine biologist. Come here, little barracuda.

0: Classic Hits Night Train here. Good morning. It is Friday, top of the day, kiddos. How you doing? How's your mom and him? Mom and him, good. All right, and let's see a new study out. You want to feel less stressed? Go outside and listen to the birds for just 10 minutes. It can ease your stress. I'll get right on that. A study looked at 9 million customer reviews on Google across 4,867 McDonald's locations nationwide to determine which areas serve up the best Golden Arches experience. So where are we at in South Carolina? All right, the top five best states: Hawaii, Jersey, California, Connecticut, Idaho. The top five lowest states: Michigan, Georgia, Wisconsin. Here we go. South Carolina, 3.2 average rating based on 172,000 reviews. So basically, we're tied for last. We're kind of tied with Wisconsin and Ohio as well. Something to be proud of right there. Something to be proud of, just saying. What are the best states to live in? What are the best state in America? The top five states to live in. This was based on categories like education, economy, crime, healthcare. Top five: Utah, South Dakota, Minnesota, North Dakota, Nebraska. Where does South Carolina rank? Not too high. Be proud of that 32nd ranking. Yeah, baby. Yeah, we can be 33 if we try real hard.
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2: Staying active every day will go a long way towards helping you live a happy, healthy, and pain-free life. And there's perhaps no movement more fundamental than walking. It reinforces the alignment, stability, and coordinated muscle activation that supports how your body moves, whether you're doing strenuous exercise or simply going about your daily life. This is according to Dana Santis, a strength and conditioning specialist. Even though you walk every day, Dana does say you can make small adjustments to immediately improve your walking mechanics. So, keep your rib cage stacked over your pelvis. 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Allow your arms to swing naturally in coordination with your legs. Keep your gaze forward, your jaw relaxed, and then just breathe in through your nose and out through your mouth. I'm Dr. Sanjay Gupta, helping you live a better life.
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0: Classic Hits Night Train here. Good morning. I was looking at this. Do you listen to podcasts every once in a while? Every once in a while, I kind of do. But not religiously. Let's look at this. The top paid podcasters. Everybody, what do you do? I'm a podcaster. How much money do you make? Well, it's in the early stages right now. What kind of money can you make, though, if you're like in the upper echelon? Here's the top five. Will Arnett, Jason Bateman, and Sean Hayes. It's called Smartless. $37 million. Crime Junkie, $42 million. Diary of a CEO, $45 million. TBPN, I have no idea that. It's John Coogan and Jordy Hayes. TBPN, $70 million. You know who's number one? Joe Rogan with the Joe Rogan Experience. $82 million. That's yearly, by the way. So people are like, I'm going to make it. I'm going to be a big podcaster. What are the, I think I've got the better the odds of you making it in the NFL than making $82 million as you being a podcaster. Because face it, you're just not that interesting, okay? You're not that interesting.
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Classic Hits 98.5 OMG Night Train here. By the way, this hour of music on OMG brought to you by the Gutterman, South Carolina's number one gutter company. Maybe you're going to the movies today, tonight. Got the new Spider-Man movie out there, Spider-Man Brand New Day. If you're not going to do that one, maybe you want to go see the other movie called I Want Your Sex.

0: Kids, Night Crane area. All that matters is it's Friday, kids. That's all that matters. Thank God for it. We made it. All right. If you got young kids, or maybe you're driving the grandkids around, a new survey of millennial parents, though, found that just driving their kids to and from school activities takes up an average of 38 minutes every day. Over a school year, that adds up to 6,858 minutes, which is nearly 15 8-hour days spent behind the wheel trying to get from point A to point B. 77% of parents say the back-to-school season makes life more hectic. I'm glad I don't have to deal with that anymore. And kids, if you are listening to this, don't take it for granted that your parents make themselves available to drive you to every single activity at school and keep peace of mind. Tomorrow is Respect Your Parents Day. Respect them, you little juvenile delinquents.
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2: How often do you stop to wonder whether you should share something that's revealing, maybe even embarrassing, with a partner, a friend, or even your boss? In her new book called Revealing, The Underrated Power of Oversharing, behavioral scientist Leslie John says doing just that can help you deepen relationships that are vital to your life. We need people to trust us in order to get things like love, friendship, and career success. That's what she told us. When you make yourself vulnerable by revealing something sensitive, it does make other people trust you. In turn, when you ask someone to reveal something about themselves, showing that interest will generally lead someone to like you more. Why? Because people like to be asked about themselves, she says. It also signals that they are discriminating and choosy, but in a good way. I'm Dr. Sanjay Gupta, helping you live a better life.
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10: Good morning. Your First Alert traffic update. At this time, a lot of our roads are flowing smoothly and looking good. Just typical traffic that we'd have at this time of the morning. Of course, if a crash happens or construction will cause some extra slowdowns on your commute, I'll bring you the First Alert to that. In the meantime, drive safely, enjoy the cool morning, and I hope you have a fantastic Friday. From the WYS First Alert Traffic Center, I'm meteorologist Chandler Jordan.
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Classic Hits Night Train here. Top of the day, boys and girls. How's your mom and dad good? Make sure you like the Night Train in the Morning Facebook page. Starting next week, would you like to fly away to see Journey in concert? What? Well, Night Train, I sure would. Many opportunities starting Monday. Listen for your chance to get registered and good luck. Speaking of the devil, it's Journey now. Good morning.

0: Classic Hits, Night Train here. It's Friday. Thank God for it. Barry, I'm closing in on wrapping it up. I'm closing in on wrapping this bad boy up. All right, it's time for your random Did You Know segment. Did you know people have been using the word wasted to describe someone who's drunk since the late 1960s? Meanwhile, saying somebody is high has been used since 1627. So I guess high then meant they were drunk. High means a different, especially in the 60s it did. A little bad news here for some people. Did you know people born in 1957, 68, 79, 89, 2000, and 2013 will live an average of 5.2 years less than other people? Why? Why, pray tell? All right, fair question. That's thanks to peaks in solar activity those years. Apparently, the UV radiation from the solar rays affects growth during pregnancy. Sorry to bestow that bad news on you. You're not going to make it 5.2 years longer than you thought. It's going to happen. Did you know it's possible that Beethoven had an irregular heartbeat, which influenced the innovative and unique rhythms that he had? Plausible. Did you know, and I did know this, did you know back in 1994, Taco Bell released an album? It was a compilation of alternative music. It was called Do Something. I remember this. Had artists like the Spin Doctors, Cracker, General Public, Sarah McLachlan, Living Color, The Smithereens. You could buy it at Taco Bell for $4.99, a cassette for $3.99. Portion of the proceeds went to helping young people improve communities. You can still find a few of those on eBay, by the way. I do remember that, though. And did you know every arm on an octopus has its own brain? That's right. That's a lot of intelligence. Now, if we could only translate that, though, every human having at least one brain.
1: A Better Life with Dr. Sanjay Gupta.
2: How often do you stop to wonder whether you should share something that's revealing, maybe even embarrassing, with a partner, a friend, or even your boss? In her new book called Revealing, The Underrated Power of Oversharing, behavioral scientist Leslie John says doing just that can help you deepen relationships that are vital to your life. We need people to trust us in order to get things like love, friendship, and career success. That's what she told us. When you make yourself vulnerable by revealing something sensitive, it does make other people trust you. In turn, when you ask someone to reveal something about themselves, showing that interest will generally lead someone to like you more. Why? Because people like to be asked about themselves, she says. It also signals that they are discriminating and choosy, but in a good way. I'm Dr. Sanjay Gupta, helping you live a better life.
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0: Classic hits next right here. I am done. What do you got going on this weekend? Anything? I don't really have a lot going on, and that's what I want. Looks like it's going to be another warm one. Chance of some rain over the weekend. If we get it, thank God. Thank God. Got some bad news last week that my mom might be coming into town next week for a visit, so pray for me on that one. Try to talk her out of that if I can possibly do that. God, I'm a terrible son. Other than that, I'm going to chill this weekend. I hope you have a fantastic weekend. Catch you back here Monday. Until then, I am Night Train on the tracks and gone. See ya!
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classic hits. It's your home for Night Train in the morning. And good 80s classic hits all day long. Starship coming up, Eagles, and some Marvin Gaye to take you through the rest of your Friday. Still coming up here on Classic Hits.

Classic Hits, getting ready for the weekend. It's Bill West. Do we actually have, do I see 80 degree temperatures? Well, 80s, 89, maybe for Sunday, and with that comes chance of showers. We'll check the full forecast near you coming up in just a bit. Right now, Orleans on Classic Hits.

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Bon Jovi, who wrapped up his Madison Square Garden run with some fireworks in the form of Bruce Springsteen joining him on stage. He's not done yet. He says he still wants to keep going despite having to cancel a show last week for sickness. He says he wants to perform till he's 90.

It's Classic Hits. If you're a Prince fan, just got the news. Starting 2027, a Prince Purple Rain musical coming to Broadway. Something to look forward to here. It's Classic Hits.

Classic Hits and Stevie Wonder, and we're enjoying Friday. Thanks for coming along on the ride here. You're home for Night Train in the morning. Classic Hits all day. It's you too.

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It almost feels like it's the summer of Michael Jackson. 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
1: If I were to ask you what makes for a good night's sleep, you'd probably say a dark, quiet room, not too many things on your mind. But every night when you go to get some Z's, how often do you really think about the temperature in your bedroom? Temperature may be one of the most underappreciated factors in sleep. That's according to the Senior Vice President of Research and Scientific Affairs at the National Sleep Foundation. We often hear about lights and screens and stress, but even modest changes in temperature and airflow can influence both how quickly you fall asleep and how deeply you stay asleep. Most experts will recommend a room

0: Classic Hits, it's a Friday. We'll try and get you to the weekend with some good tunes here. On the way in just a second, Culture Club. Boy George, I just read he is releasing an Israel AI generated, some sort of Israel AI generated song. We're not going to play that one, I promise you. We will go back to the 80s and get one of his best on the way next.
1: Midland.
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3: 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But every night when you go to get some Z's, how often do you really think about the temperature in your bedroom? Temperature may be one of the most underappreciated factors in sleep. That's according to the Senior Vice President of Research and Scientific Affairs at the National Sleep Foundation. We often hear about lights and screens and stress, but even modest changes in temperature and airflow can influence both how quickly you fall asleep and how deeply you stay asleep. Most experts will recommend a room temperature of 60 to 67 degrees Fahrenheit. You might also experiment with your sheets and what you actually wear to bed. Play around a bit and see what improves your sleep. You might be delightfully surprised. I'm Dr. Sanjay Gupta, helping you live a better life.
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Hopefully you got something you're celebrating this weekend. End of July today, maybe the start of August, or a birthday. J.K. Rowling turns 61, Harry Potter fame. Wesley Snipes, Blade, he's 64. And Mark Cuban, billionaire, Dallas Mavericks owner, is 68. Happy birthday to you if it's your birthday, and thanks for listening.

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Classic hits. If you're dodging raindrops potentially this weekend or just trying to get out of the heat, new movie out, Spider-Man Brand New Day, is hitting theaters with Zendaya and Tom Holland. Should be a good one.

wrapped up night nine, his Madison Square Garden residency, with Bruce Springsteen joining him on stage. A couple of New Jersey dudes. You want to hear recordings of his any of those live shows that Bon Jovi has, you can check out his website. They're releasing them via nugs.net.

0: Mellencamp on Classic Hits. If you're a child of the 80s, or even 70s, I guess, did you see where Barry Williams, Greg Brady, joined the Smashing Pumpkins Wednesday night on stage? He performed, believe it or not, remember the Brady Bunch song they had, It's a Sunshine Day? They did it. I guess it went over well, but kind of fun if you're either, or if you're a Smashing Pumpkins fan or a Brady Bunch fan, a little bit of a treat. Heading into the weekend, music coming up, Tommy Two Tone, Steve Perry, and more on the way.
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2: If I were to ask you what makes for a good night's sleep, you'd probably say a dark, quiet room, not too many things on your mind. But every night when you go to get some Z's, how often do you really think about the temperature in your bedroom? Temperature may be one of the most underappreciated factors in sleep. That's according to the Senior Vice President of Research and Scientific Affairs at the National Sleep Foundation. We often hear about lights and screens and stress, but even modest changes in temperature and airflow can influence both how quickly you fall asleep and how deeply you stay asleep. Most experts will recommend a room temperature of 60 to 67 degrees Fahrenheit. You might also experiment with your sheets and what you actually wear to bed. Play around a bit and see what improves your sleep. You might be delightfully surprised. I'm Dr. Sanjay Gupta, helping you live a better life.
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classic hits. Thanks for coming along for the ride here. And for my buddy Justin making the ride between Columbia and Charleston today. Duran Duran fan, this one's for you.

Still got a day of July. We got August still ahead, and maybe some turbulent weather. 85% chance of rain, looks like, for Sunday. We'll check the full forecast on the way. But first, we got Elton John on Classic Hits.

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Classic Hits Friday Afternoon Drive with Matt Scurry. Yep, the day you've been waiting on all week. Finally here. Finally Friday. Getting a little closer to that weekend. We'll officially get it kicked off with our drive at 5 later on this afternoon. Huey Lewis and the news getting us started.

Classic Hits Friday Afternoon Drive with Matt Scurry. Hey, if you're looking for low expectations in your morning show, don't forget we've got Night Train weekday morning 6 to 10. He delivers low expectations. Anyway, check him out. 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

This hour of music on 98.5 OMG is sponsored by The Gutterman, South Carolina's number one gutter company. Had somebody ask me earlier today, is tax-free weekend this weekend? No, it's not. It's next weekend, 7th, 8th, and 9th of August is going to be tax-free weekend here in South Carolina.

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1: There are lots of things you can measure to get an idea of how healthy you are at any given moment. Temperature, heart rate, blood pressure, just to name a few. But how about how healthy you will be and how long you're likely to live? According to a new study out of the University at Buffalo, two simple strength tests are pretty accurate at predicting longevity in older women. One is hand grip strength, and the other is how quickly people can stand up from a seated position without using their arms. By the way, I remember interviewing former President Jimmy Carter when he was quite old and being really impressed how he just popped out of the chair without using his arms. Not a lot of

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Classic Hits, Friday afternoon with Matt Scurry. One step closer to officially getting that weekend kicked off. Are you? We'll be doing that a little later on, but hey, it's never too early on a Friday for a Doobie Brothers song, is it?

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0: Classic Hits, Friday Afternoon Drive with Matt Scurry. Looks like a good weekend as far as the weather goes. Actually, might be a little bit cooler by the end of the weekend, into the first of next week. Don't get me wrong, not time to break out a sweater or anything, but maybe into the mid and upper 80s as opposed to the mid and upper 90s that we've had over the past several days. Could be just a touch cooler next week. I've heard of brides getting cold feet, deciding they didn't want to get married, but this lady here cut it pretty close. Happened out in Salt Lake City, Utah, actually a suburb of Salt Lake City. This bride and her family were inside the church setting up the decorations for her wedding that was supposed to happen the very next day. While they were setting up the decorations, this bride snuck out, stole a couple of cigarette lighters from a nearby hardware store, and set the church on fire. Yeah, they were able to put it out. Nobody hurt. They were able to put the fire out, but not before $108,000 in damage was done. She, of course, has been arrested. The wedding was called off. This is how serious she was about this wedding, okay? She didn't even bother to get the wedding license for the wedding that was supposed to happen the very next day. I wonder if he's going to give her a second chance. On the way, music from John Mellencamp coming up.
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2: There are lots of things you can measure to get an idea of how healthy you are at any given moment. Temperature, heart rate, blood pressure, just to name a few. But how about how healthy you will be and how long you're likely to live? According to a new study out of the University at Buffalo, two simple strength tests are pretty accurate at predicting longevity in older women. One is hand grip strength, and the other is how quickly people can stand up from a seated position without using their arms. By the way, I remember interviewing former President Jimmy Carter when he was quite old and being really impressed how he just popped out of the chair without using his arms. Not a lot of older people can actually do that. But I think the message here is that maintaining strength as you age is going to help you perform everyday activities, but also help you avoid injury and stay independent. I'm Dr. Sanjay Gupta, helping you live a better life.
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Classic hits on a Friday afternoon drive with Matt Scurry. I mean, no argument, Fleetwood Mac had some very talented people in that group, but how many groups can you think of that had three very strong lead singers? Lindsey Buckingham, Stevie Nicks, and this one with Christine McVie.

Classic Hits, Friday Afternoon Drive with Matt Scurry. Going to check out a movie this weekend. The two that are going to be battling for the box office, of course, The Odyssey, still doing well. And the brand new Spider-Man, Brand New Day, it's out.

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1: A Better Life with Dr. Sanjay Gupta.
2: There are lots of things you can measure to get an idea of how healthy you are at any given moment. Temperature, heart rate, blood pressure, just to name a few. But how about how healthy you will be and how long you're likely to live? According to a new study out of the University at Buffalo, two simple strength tests are pretty accurate at predicting longevity in older women. One is hand grip strength, and the other is how quickly people can stand up from a seated position without using their arms. By the way, I remember interviewing former President Jimmy Carter when he was quite old and being really impressed how he just popped out of the chair without using his arms. Not a lot of older people can actually do that. But I think the message here is that maintaining strength as you age is going to help you perform everyday activities, but also help you avoid injury and stay

0: 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I'm Dr. Sanjay Gupta, helping you live a better life.
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Classic Hits Friday Afternoon Drive at 5 with Matt Scurry. Had somebody ask me earlier, so I want to remind you once again, the tax-free weekend is next weekend here in South Carolina, 7th, 8th, and 9th. 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

live without my alarms. I really can't. I live and die off the alarms I have on my phone. Like, don't forget to send this, record this, do this. Like, does anybody else alarm? Like my fiance said the other day that my alarm goes off all day. Because he's like, oh, what did you forget to do? And I'm like, it's just my personal organization system. 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